0: Sunshine Life.
1: Sunshine Life.
0: Playlist update.
1: Lavinia and Eli Oaks. I look shit. And I'm fine with it.
2: I look shit.

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0: Mafia und Licky Lee. 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Jetzt haben sie einen gemeinsamen Song rausgebracht. Der heißt Happiness is so sad. Und wir erfahren heute ein kleines bisschen mehr drüber. Wie hat sich das ergeben, dass ihr, liebe Swedish House Mafia, gemeinsame Sache mit Licky Lee macht?
1: We've always been a big fans of her. We actually started to get to know her 2 years ago, maybe, because she wanted to make a collaboration. And we met and it was just amazing. I mean, she's such a talent and we kind of share the same emotions when it comes to music. The Swedish kind of like melancholic darkness, but also beautiful, and also the pink clouds in the end. And that's kind of like where we met.
0: Das ist gut, wenn man da schon mal so eine gemeinsame Basis hat. Licky Lee wollte sowieso mehr Richtung Dance gehen und wen fragt man da? 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Wie war denn für euch die Zusammenarbeit?
1: When she started to sing, immediately I felt something. I usually say, some music takes your energy and some music gives you energy. This song gave us energy straight away. I was just like, okay, this is amazing.
0: Okay, jetzt habe ich fast ein bisschen Gänsehaut. Das ist so eine schöne Herangehensweise und auch sehr toll, wenn man so Musik machen und arbeiten kann, glaube ich einfach. Happiness is so sad, so heißt eure gemeinsame Single. Worum geht's in dem Song?
1: What she sings is like, it looks like I'm happy, but I'm not. I'm devastated. I'm here alone. That's kind of what it's about for me.
2: Also, there's one thing that she said that really resonated with me was that she took the Swedish summer as an example. How you are in the middle of the Swedish summer and you love it and you're enjoying it, but you're also sad because you know it's going to end. If we are in a good moment, we automatically think, oh, this is probably going to end.
3: It's very Swedish, this melancholy.
1: I remember from Lykke, she said, you know, you guys are the happiness part of this and I am the sad part of this.
0: Ey, da ergänzt ihr euch aber offenbar richtig gut.

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Boozy, woozy, great ski, bring it on.

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brand new episode of the Zaya Radio. Hope you guys have been all good. This week I played the closing party of my Ibiza residency at O Beach. It was an amazing party and the perfect way to sign off an incredible summer. Thanks to everybody that came to see me in Ibiza this summer. If you didn't get a chance to make it out, then I hope I'll see you there next year.

Hills of Majestic, Hilo, Brandon, R Squared, and plenty more. But let's get straight into the mix. I'm kicking it off with something new for myself. This is my remix of AVE's Meet Me in the Dark. I loved AVE's original track, and when I got asked to do the remix, I jumped at the chance. I hope you guys love my spin on it. This is your boy Joel Quarry in the mix on Desire Radio. Turn it up.

Shine, which is coming out soon, and a brand new remix that I've done for Sierra for her track Yes. That one is also dropping soon. 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And as always, you can get in touch with me on the socials at Joel Corey. It's always great to hear from you lot. Let me know if you're locked in and loving the show. It's a lovely day. But let's get back in the mix right now. Next up is this banger from Tommy Phillips, Sun is Shining, Lovely Day. This one is such a vibe. I've been playing it all summer long and it always goes off. You're in the mix with me, Joel Corey, right here on Desire Radio. Keep it locked.

That was a great tune from Charmer, Touch Me. That's coming soon on my label, Musical Freedom. It's a great start of this week's episode of Prismatic by Tiësto. They got some great music for you coming up. Tracks by Doré, Kenyan, Marlon Hofstad, and many more. But first, René Gaston, Marco Nobel, Emerson, and Choc de Puma. Valet d'Alarmes.

They still play this track all the time when it came out back in 2003. Never by The Rock Project featuring Tida Arena. And now it's out in a new remix from LD50 and Tompa. Before that, Kenyan, Your Whole Life Is Just a Dream, and Dore, Put Your Car Down. A couple of weeks ago, I played at Creamfields in the UK, and that's always a special festival to me. And this year was the first time in a long time I played a full trance set. So if you want to check it out, go to youtube.com/tiesto. Let me know what you think of my set live at Creamfields. And this track is from York, Bella Claxton, and Mike Mulberg, On the Beach.

There was Respace from Daniel Skyber. Before that, Marissa Turner, People to People in the Stan V remix. Tiesto, Fly 643 in the Kravix remix. And From Orbit and Emerson, Bring It. We're going to pick up the pace. We're going to go a little bit faster with Awesome.

Prismatic in the mix with Tiësto. You just heard Snoritz, Blue Track. Before that, Underworld, Bone Slippy in the Vortex remix. Shake Daddy and Jimmy Gil Martin, 303 Odyssey. And Marlon Hofstad and Nicky Rubio, Water. Time flew by. We're almost at the end of this week's Absolute Prismatic by Tiësto. I hope you liked the mix. Let me know on my socials, at Tiësto, and make sure you follow me. We're closing out with Cheyenne, Pretty Green Eyes.

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1: Hey, my name is Cyrenox, and for the next hour, you'll be listening to my guest mix on Deadmau5 Presents Mousetrap Radio.